Right, come to that final moment where I have to say goodbye. It's been so much fun. Thanks for listening. Got the last one for you. I think the world needs some love. So here we go.

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1: Testing 1, 2. Testing 1, 2. Sorry, this is a test mix. Just testing the levels. I'm going to play 2 hours of music anyhow afterwards. Lewis Copeland, Electric Lion Radio.

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0: Good morning, good afternoon, or good evening, and welcome along to Asia and Claire Simone's Catch a Vibe. Ooh, it's been raining here this week, very miserable, yuck. Let's hope the sun does arrive soon, but hopefully everybody out there is doing well. At least you have the next 2 hours to chill out, max out, listen to some amazing music. Asia's going to say hello, and we're going to get on with this week's show.
1: And she's also a sound engineer, but that's another story. Yeah, welcome along. Loads and loads of new music. This week is all brand new music and unreleased music. So hope you look forward to that. Ta-ta.

0: 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How did all of this trouble begin?
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2: Depressa!
1: Nothing wrong.
0: And what are you going to say to your fans when they ask you some questions about it?
1: I'm going to say I feel good.
0: It sounds to me as though you're not troubled by any of this at all.
1: This is a man's world.
0: Thanks for reminding us of that. Seems I have to ask you one serious question here. I've understood you.

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I'm asking you, when you have started divorce proceedings.

0: Okay, we're at the halfway stage of this week's show. Hope you enjoyed part one. Well, I've the same coming up on part two. You know where to find us, Adrian Clare, Simone's Catch a Vibe, on our good old Facebook, eventually when I get to put it up. Anyway, enjoy part two.
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0: Russell, the kid got art, he got bottle. 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I say every day, show my faith that I'm here. For the path has been cleared, see the tears that are smeared on the mic as I focus on life for the day. There's a hope that's engrossed in the rays, and we pray.
1: I don't believe in magic, the young boy said. The old man looked back and smiled and said, What did I tell you? Peace. Peace is a choice. You will, you see her. Stay close to me.
0: Yeah, life moving at a stunning pace. Sacrifice now, so in the future there'll be love and space. And when the pressure show, God give me the good escape. But I ain't nowhere to go, I took the steps, I couldn't wait. Ay, the vision's same, now my people with me. I rearranged the game, and now my sequel hear me. I know you're not to blame, but I don't mean that you don't fear me. I know you're not to blame.

0: Okay, we have run out of time today for the Asian Claire Simone's Catch a Vibe show. But you know what I'm going to say? You can download the show and listen again at your pleasure. And don't forget, please do share the link. Share our show with all of your friends and people you don't like.
1: more to pay me as a punishment.
0: Anyway, no. To enhance their lives.
1: Is it? Oh,
0: yes, okay. Absolutely. So hopefully you enjoyed that. Same place, same time next week, wherever that might be for you. Have a good week ahead, everybody. Love and light from me, and goodbye
1: from me.
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yo, yo, yo. Sorry about that, I had something plugged in the wrong hole. Okay, Lewis Copeland, Electric Light Radio. On a pre-recorded, I have to pre-record this one. A few gremlins in the studio, but yeah, trying something new out. Pre-recorded. For the 30th of December, the end of year show, Groovy Muesli, to be broadcast at 8 o'clock. On the 30th, and then several times afterwards. I've just gone through and picked all my favourite tunes from this year, basically, and there's too many, but I'll cram in as many as I can. It's actually going to be a lot housey. I was thinking of doing a down-tempo-y one, because there's enough of that, because it's Friday night. Maybe I'll do that for a Sunday, but for a Friday night, it's going to be mostly house, but we'd start off a bit strange and different, just to begin with. Okay, hope you're all well, and enjoying your happy holidays. Okay. Whoop, whoop.

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0: Hey, fellas, there's a guy here wants us to make a record.
1: What's that? You know, that's where you go to a studio with microphones and you sing and they put you on a nice round piece of plastic.
2: I don't want to be on any piece of plastic, whether it's nice or not.
0: But, Curly Joe, you can make a lot of money that way.
1: So put me on a piece of plastic, then.

0: as Kuma, and Nut the Great, taken from Honey and Something, Honey and Grooves, I think. And before that, we kicked off with Catalyst, Adrian Young, and Ali Sheed Mohammed, Summer Solstice. Okie dokie, right, two for two now. I'm going to play, I'll tell you afterwards. Hope you're all enjoying yourselves and having a groovy time. Right, let's play one of these.
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We say lion, lion. 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

0: The strange but wonderful Theon Cross and Wings, and before that Tyrone, Isaac Stewart and Anderson. Believe it or not, the radio edit. I don't think I've got any other edits. Love to hear the other ones. Okay, two more before we get into mixy territory. Okie dokie.
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0: That's Wenable and Dr. Marcuse, the Strange Heat dub. And before that, we had Tyron, Keihatu, and OK Dan taking off Left Too Early. And Left Too Early is a great EP. It's basically every track, like I said, I can't really play everything. I haven't got enough time. Anyway, this one we're going to be focusing more on the up-tempo. Well, to start with down-tempo, housey stuff. And then get a bit more up-tempo. And Groovy Muesli, just to clarify, people say, oh, this isn't from this year. Is what I've come across this year and played in the show. So that's what it is. It's what I've seen, my perception of new music, because it could be 15 years old and it sounds like it was made yesterday. Okay, right, let's play one of these and get into it. I'll update you probably before the top of the hour and then just before the end. And hopefully this will go okay. Okay, whoop whoop.
1: Lion are rocking, Mr. Lion, Lion, Mr. Lion, Lion, Mr. Lion, Lion, right on there we say Lion, Lion.

0: for the top of the hour. In the background, Groove Man Spot, Do the Dance.
1: Tune.
0: Before that, Beaming Jointly with Delight, Seven Dimensions. And a track that just said to me, Sunset Boulevard Remix before that. And we kicked off this part of the mix by Toy Toy and Tahin. Okay, I'm going to get back to the mix. I'll see you at the end of this. We're going to get housey now.

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0: party of politicians on the evidence available to us. I trust it.
1: Testing 1, 2. Yes, we are working. Who's going to Electric Line Radio? For this coming Friday.
0: It is essential that people remain in ignorance.
1: Friday the 15th of November.
0: Leave the truth of their lives. What surrounds us, therefore?
1: 2 hours of music, groovy music for the next 2 hours. Doing it in the usual manner for the first hour. And then getting deep in the mix for hour two. Okay, whoop yourselves. I'll pick up Herb, Asia, Jeff, Claire, DJ Challenger, all crew. Okay, whoop yourselves.

0: Mikey Miami and a track called The Light. And before that, we had Lao Ru, taken off the album Cabana, and a track called Ensalade. Okay, right, two in a row from a band which I think are fantastic. I'll tell you afterwards. Woo woo.
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0: Jazz Ensemble, and that is Spirits Dance parts 1 and 2, and before that I Am the Black Gold of the Sun version, of course. Okay, another 2 in 2 coming up next. Right, what do I do? This, I think. Yes.
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0: That's Citrus Sun, taken off the album Anaconda. And that track is, sorry, Anaconga, not Anaconda. Anaconga, as in the drum. That track's called Mystic Brew. I was going to say Bistic Brew, but Mystic Brew. And the track before that was called Down for the Third Time. Groovy stuff. Right, let's have another couple as we're heading into the second half of the first half, if that makes sense.
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0: Hey, fellas, there's a guy here wants us to make a record.
1: What's that? You know, that's where you go to a studio with microphones and you sing and they put you on a nice round piece of plastic.
2: I don't want to be on any piece of plastic, whether it's nice or not.
0: But, Curly Joe, you can make a lot of money that way.
1: So put me on a piece of plastic, then.

0: That's Antonio Nevis and Fort Apache featuring Hamilton D. Hollander. And before that, we had Special Feelings and what's the track called? Oh, yeah, Curbside Finds. Okie dokie. Right, let's fit a few more in. How long have we got? Still got another 14 minutes of this first hour. So let's kick it off with one of these. Whoop, whoop.
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0: Don't know what those tracks are, who they're by, because they didn't copy. I can tell you, this is called Everything Starts Here. And I'm going to try and fit in a track called Homewood just before the top of the hour. Probably a couple of minutes of that. And before Everything Starts Here, we had Phineas Newport Jr. and Manteca. See you for the house mix in part two.
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0: You've just walked in. 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

0: Good morning, good afternoon, or good evening, and welcome along to Asia and Claire Simone's Catch a Vibe. If you can believe it already, people, it is in, we're in May. Where's the year gone already?
1: You had to think then, didn't you?
0: I did have to think, and thinking's quite hard. Anyway, 2 hours of wonderful music coming your way, as always, courtesy of our wonderful artists and promoters and individuals that post us in the right direction for some fab music. So Asia's going to say hello. And we're going to get on with this week's show.
1: Yeah, welcome along. Another 2 hours of gorgeous, gorgeous music with a little bit from me halfway through. So enjoy this week's Catch a Vibe.

0: Okay, we hope you enjoyed the first half of this week's show. Lots and lots of new music on part one. Part two, we've been digging very, very deep into our extensive musical archives. So, enjoy part two.
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I'm about to introduce a young lady. This is her first year singing professionally. And a few nights ago, she made her debut in Europe, in this wonderful country of Sweden.

0: come to the end of this week's show. But you know what I'm going to say, people? Download it and listen again and share. Share the love, share the joy around with everybody. Have a good week ahead. Playlist, as usual, will be on Facebook at some point when Asia gets round to putting it on there.
1: That can't be
0: anyway, have a good week ahead, everybody. Hopefully you've enjoyed this week's show, and we'll see you the same time, same place next week. That'll be goodbye from me.
1: And it's goodbye from Maze. Thanks for tuning in. Ta-ta.
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0: where do I go? It is 9 o'clock in the UK. Dude. Did I say 15th of November? Well, I have now. Right, let's have it. Hour in the mix. Whoop, whoop.
1: 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Discerning dance.

Okay. Hope you enjoyed that. One coming in and one more after that. And it is classic time. Gonna go out with a bang. Have a great weekend. I'll see you all next Friday. Don't forget DJ Challenger in the morning. Saturday and Sunday morning. And Catch a Vibe, of course, every Sunday, 7 till 9. And Challenger during the week. Okay, well, whoop yourselves. Have a great weekend.

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Good evening. Lewis Copeland, Electric Line Radio. This is Friday, the 7th of June. 7th of the 6th, 2024. And I've got a night off. So why am I here? Well, Uncle Herb T's in the house. Well, he's somewhere. He's not actually in the room at the moment. He should be soon. He's going to take you for the groovy music this evening. Uncle Herb T live on holiday from Canada. Well, actually, he goes on holiday to Canada and stays there for years. He's actually from here. Anyway, next up will be Herb T. Yo, I'll be in the chat room very soon. Whoop whoop yourselves.

0: Good evening. Do not attempt to adjust your radio. There is nothing wrong. We have taken control as to bring you this special show. We will return it to you as soon as you are grooving. 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
1: 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So kick back, dig, while we do it to you in your eardrums. For me, I'm known as Lollipop Man. Hey,

Herb in the house. Been a very long time. I'm back trying to take control of things. Come and join us for the next 2 hours of funky stuff and disturbing dance music. It's very nice to be back here at Studio A, top of the hilltop. Listen and enjoy. Welcome along. Thank you for listening. Hope you're very well this Friday evening.

A big hello to Asia in the chat room, and of course Jazzy Jeff, suppliers of the beats in the background. So lovely to be able to go live and say hello to everybody. So big up Asia, big up Jazzy Jeff. Hope you enjoy the music. Getting mellow, but it will pick up, don't worry. I know you're not worried. This is electriclionradio.com. We do it how we do it here. It's always very different.

Sounds of Resolution 88. I hope you're enjoying the music. A track called Pitching Up and pulling out of the top of the hour. It's my house.

I better close the windows, the birds are tweeting away merrily. The summer has begun. I hope you're having a pleasant evening or a pleasant afternoon. And look forward to a great weekend. Our host, the Lion, is celebrating his birthday.

Hello to the mystery listeners, wherever you are, if you're in North America, or if you're on the other side of the equator, or if you're in lovely England, as the sun sets, twilight's last gleaming is not quite here, but it's a very nice night, pleasant weather. The summer is about to knock on our door, hopefully. No rain, can't complain, that is the end of your weather report. Thank you so much for listening. Herb T in the hot seat. It's been a while since I've been in Studio One at the Hilltop with the red light on. So I'm a bit rusty, but I'm having a lovely time. I hope you're enjoying the music too. All the best to you. Thank you so much for listening. Electric Lion Radio has been on for a very long time, and we appreciate the support. We appreciate our friends in the chat room. Thank you, AJ. Thank you, Jeff. Thank you.

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You're enjoying the music, sorry about that. Skippy, skippy. Okay, we're back.

Live to air, this is live radio. I'm learning on the spot here. I'm doing my apprenticeship around the studio for the umpteenth time. Always changing. Anyway, sorry about the noise.

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It's been so much fun. Thanks for listening. Got the last one for you. I think the world needs some love. So here we go.

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1: Testing 1, 2. Testing 1, 2. Sorry, this is a test mix. Just testing the levels. I'm going to play 2 hours of music anyhow afterwards. Lewis Copeland, Electric Lion Radio.

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0: Good morning, good afternoon, or good evening, and welcome along to Asia and Claire Simone's Catch a Vibe. Ooh, it's been raining here this week, very miserable, yuck. Let's hope the sun does arrive soon, but hopefully everybody out there is doing well. At least you have the next 2 hours to chill out, max out, listen to some amazing music. Asia's going to say hello, and we're going to get on with this week's show.
1: And she's also a sound engineer, but that's another story. Yeah, welcome along. Loads and loads of new music. This week is all brand new music and unreleased music. So hope you look forward to that. Ta-ta.

0: James Brown. How did all of this trouble begin?
1: Live in America.
2: Depressa! Depressa!
1: Nothing wrong.
0: And what are you going to say to your fans when they ask you some questions about
1: it? I'm going to say I feel good.
0: It sounds to me as though you're not troubled by any of this at all.
1: This is a man's world.
0: Thanks for reminding us of that. James, I have to ask you one serious question here. I've only seen you.

0: Okay, we're at the halfway stage of this week's show. Hope you enjoyed part one. Well, I've the same coming up on part two. You know where to find us, Adrian Clare, Simone's Catch a Vibe, on our good old Facebook, eventually when I get to put it up. Anyway, enjoy part two.
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0: 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There's a hope that's engrossed in the rays, and we pray.
1: I don't believe in magic, the young boy said. 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You will, you see her. 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
0: Yeah, life moving at a stunning pace. Sacrificing now, so in the future there'll be love and space. And when the pressure show, God give me the good escape. But I ain't nowhere to go, I took the steps, I couldn't wait. Ay, the vision's same, now my people with me. I rearranged the game, and now my sequel hear me. I know you're not to blame, but I don't mean that you don't fear me. I know you're not to blame.

0: we have run out of time today.
1: For the Asia and Claire Simone's Catch a Vibe show. But you know what I'm going to say? 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And don't forget, please do share the link. Share our show with all of your friends and people you don't like.
2: more to pay me punishment.
1: Anyway, no. To enhance their lives.
2: Is it?
1: Yes, absolutely. So hopefully you enjoyed that. Same place, same time next week, wherever that might be for you. Have a good week ahead, everybody. Love and light from me, and goodbye
2: from me.
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Yo, yo, yo, yo. Sorry about that. I had something plugged in the wrong hole. Okay, Lewis Copeland, Electric Light Radio. On a pre-recorded, I have to pre-record this one. A few gremlins in the studio, but yeah, trying something new out. Pre-recorded. For the 30th of December, the end of year show, Groovy Muesli, to be broadcast at 8 o'clock. On the 30th, and then several times afterwards. I've just gone through and picked all my favourite tunes from this year, basically. And there's too many, but I'll cram in as many as I can. It's actually going to be a lot housey. I was thinking of doing a down-tempo-y one because there's enough of that. Because it's Friday night. Maybe I'll do that for a Sunday. But for a Friday night, it's going to be mostly house. But we'd start off a bit strange and different just to begin with. Okay, hope you're all well. And enjoying your happy holidays. Okay, whoop whoop.

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0: Hey, fellas, there's a guy here wants us to make a record.
1: What's that? You know, that's where you go to a studio with microphones and you sing and they put you on a nice round piece of plastic.
2: I don't want to be on any piece of plastic, whether it's nice or not.
0: But, Curly Joe, you can make a lot of money that way.
1: So put me on a piece of plastic, then.

0: And before that, we kicked off with Catalyst, Adrian Young, and Ali Sheed Mohammed, Summer Solstice. Okie dokie. Right. Two for two now. I'm going to play. I'll tell you afterwards. Hope you're all enjoying yourselves and having a groovy time. Right. Let's play one of these.
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lion or rocket, we say lion, lion, we say lion, lion, we say lion, lion. Right on there we say lion, lion, we say lion, lion, we say lion, lion.

0: Strange but wonderful, Theon Cross and Wings, and before that Tyrone, Isaac Stewart and Anderson. Believe it or not, the radio edit. I don't think I've got any other edits. Love to hear the other ones. Okay, two more before we get into mixy territory. Okie dokie.
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0: That's Wenable and Dr. Marcuse, The Strange Heat dub. And before that we had Tyron, Keihatu and OK Dan taking off Left Too Early. And Left Too Early is a great EP. It's basically every track. Like I said, I can't really play everything. I haven't got enough time. Anyway, this one we're going to be focusing more on the up-tempo. Well, to start with down-tempo, housey stuff. And then going a bit more up-tempo. And Groovy Muesli, just to clarify, people say, oh, this isn't from this year. Is what I've come across this year and played in the show. So that's what it is. It's what I've seen, my perception of new music, because it could be 15 years old and it sounds like it was made yesterday. Okay, right, let's play one of these and get into it. I'll update you probably before the top of the hour and then just before the end. And hopefully this will go okay. Okay, whoop whoop.
1: Lion are rocking, Mr. Lion, Lion, Mr. Lion, Lion, Mr. Lion, Lion, right on there we sell.

0: for before the top of the hour. In the background, Groove Man Spot, Do the Dance.
1: Tune.
0: Before that, Beaming Jointly with Delight, Seven Dimensions. And the track that just said to me, Sunset Boulevard Remix before that. And we kicked off this part of the mix by Toy Toy and Tahin. Okay, I'm going to get back to the mix. I'll see you at the end of this. We're going to get housey now.

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0: 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I trusted.
1: Testing 1-2. Yes, we are working. Who's coping? Electric Line Radio. For this coming Friday.
0: It is essential that people remain in ignorance.
1: Friday, the 15th of November.
0: In the truth of their own lives. What surrounds us, therefore?
1: 2 hours of music, groovy music for the next 2 hours. Doing it in the usual manner for the first hour. And then getting deep in the mix for hour two. Okay, whoop yourselves. I'll pick up Herb, Asia, Jeff, Claire, DJ Challenger, all crew. Okay, whoop yourselves.

0: Maiki Miami and a track called The Light, and before they had Lao Ru, taken off the album Cabana, and a track called Ensalade. Okay, right, two in a row from a band which I think are fantastic. I'll tell you afterwards. Woo woo.
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0: Jazz Ensemble, and that is Spirits Dance parts 1 and 2, and before that I Am the Black Gold of the Sun version, of course. Okay, another 2 in 2 coming up next. Right, what do I do? This, I think. Yes.
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0: That's Citrus Sun taken off the album Anaconda. And that track is, sorry, Anaconga, not Anaconda. Anaconga as in the drum. That track's called Mystic Brew. I was going to say Bistic Brew, but Mystic Brew. And the track before that was called Down for the Third Time. Groovy stuff. Right, let's have another couple as we're heading into the second half of the first half, if that makes sense.
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0: Hey, fellas, there's a guy here wants us to make a record.
1: What's that? You know, that's where you go to a studio with microphones and you sing and they put you on a nice round piece of plastic.
2: I don't want to be on any piece of plastic, whether it's nice or not.
0: But, Curly Joe, you can make a lot of money that way.
1: So put me on a piece of plastic then.

0: That's Antonio Nieves and Fort Apache featuring Hamilton D. Hollander. And before that, we had Special Feelings and what's the track called? Oh, yeah, Curbside Finds. Okie dokie. Right, let's fit a few more in. How long we got? Still got another 14 minutes of this first hour. So let's kick it off with one of these. Whoop, whoop.
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0: don't know what those tracks are, who they're by, because they didn't copy. I can tell you, this is called Everything Starts Here. And I'm going to try and fit in a track called Homewood, just before the top of the hour. We'll get a couple of minutes of that. And before Everything Starts Here, we had Phineas Newport Jr. and Manteca. See you for the house mix in part two.
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0: Good morning, good afternoon, or good evening, and welcome along to Asia and Claire Simone's Catch a Vibe. If you can believe it already, people, it is in, we're in May. Where's the year gone already?
1: You had to think then, didn't you?
0: I did have to think, and thinking's quite hard. Anyway, 2 hours of wonderful music coming your way, as always, courtesy of our wonderful artists and promoters and individuals that post us in the right direction for some fab music. So Asia's going to say hello. And we're going to get on with this week's show.
1: Yeah, welcome along. Another 2 hours of gorgeous, gorgeous music with a little bit from me halfway through. So enjoy this week's Catch a Vibe.

0: Okay, we hope you enjoyed the first half of this week's show. Lots and lots of new music on part one. Part two, we've been digging very, very deep into our extensive musical archives. So, enjoy part two.
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0: it's coming up to 5 minutes past the hour of 8 o'clock London. So the time doesn't matter the time where you are. My big question again and again and again. Did you have a lovely jubbly day today? Did you have a good day? Did somebody upset you today? Did you upset someone? Hey, think about that. Did you get any good news today? Did you get any bad? Well, there's no bad news, you know. I always say, if you listen to the news, yes.
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0: Well, I must say thank you very much, sir. Thank you very much, sir. Doesn't matter where you are, I must say thank you very much. As I was saying, you little ladies and gentlemen, you have bad days and good days. But have you got any good days today? Are your day a very good day? How many get pulled over by drink and driving? How many pulled over today? Do not have a driving license. Hey, you see that? Driving license. Wait for it. What about those that drive without no insurance? Hey, think about if you knock down my daughter. Boy, you know, insurance. Hey, me, I can look for you, you know.

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0: I know you can't wait for our DJ Challenger to start spinning those sounds for you, but let me tell you this first, because he is so...
1: Splish splash, I was taking a bath.
0: Oh yes, he's all spruced up and smelling of that number one aftershave, ladies and gentlemen. It's DJ Challenger, you know. He takes us way out into space and then back to Earth with great, great music. Ladies and gentlemen, just sit back and enjoy the music coming down the radio as you DJ Challenger playing the favorite sounds you can't wait to hear. Here comes our star, crawling through the door. No, I mean beaming through the door. Look at him. Oh, he's here, picture today, with that number one aftershave. Here he is, the man of the moment, DJ Challenger. Take it away. At our expense. For your listening pleasure, we've blown him in. The best DJ in the world on this radio station, DJ Challenger.

Well, as I said, it's a Wednesday night, so ladies and gentlemen, welcome to the program coming from Electric Lion. You know where the lion comes from. Somebody said, do you know where the lion come from? She got a sweeter voice that I think I'll touch it down for you later on, okay? Yeah, you know where the lion comes from? Where the lion come from?

Well, I did ask, did he have a lovely day today? And I've got a large reason to ask. A big reason, I should tell you. This big reason, should I do? Well, today is what? What date is to die? What day is to die? You know what I mean? Not yesterday, today.

Well, I should say to you, ladies and gentlemen, if you like to go on the weekends, the Apollo Club is open, I've been told today, officially open, so, you know, you could go there, maybe you've already been there for the opening, but the Apollo Club is open, ready for you, lovely boys and girls, because I tell you what, years ago, I was there, 50s, 60s, you got places to go at the weekend, now at the weekend, where do you have to go? Where do you go? Just think about it. You go to work. If you go to work, are you, you're not very well. There's, you know what I mean? There's no place to go like before. You know what I mean, Harry? Right. And also, do not, do not forget every Saturday and Sunday. Check it out, okay? Mostly Sunday afternoon. Check yourself out. You may be roasting them chicken. Could be roasting them steak as well. But do not forget, as I said, Electric Lion Radio, live. And as I said, do not forget, Apollo Club is open for you, loved and gentlemen, to behave yourself. Some boy go there with some, hey, uno boy, uno behave yourself. But right now...

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With DJ Challenger, your Jamaican DJ. 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Your Jamaican DJ. Throw them off the roast breadfruit. Challenger. And lick and fall back with coconut milk and mackerel. Lick and fall back. Coconut milk and mackerel. Challenger. 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

Okay, ladies and gentlemen, you're right back with the Electric Lion Radio. I did ask a simple little tiny weeny question, and the question goes like this: what date it is today? Can you recall what day it is? And also the date, the most important thing, what day is today?

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The lion comes from Africa. Tune into DJ Challenger's program where the lion roars like this.

where the lion comes from? The lion comes from Africa. Tune into DJ Challenger's program, Where the Lion Roars Like This.

God only gave black people this special ability. Open your Bible right now. Go to Isaiah chapter 43, verse 4. Read it slowly. I need you to look at one word in that verse. One word that changes everything you thought you knew about who you are and what God thinks about you. The word is precious. In English, that sounds nice. It sounds like a greeting card. But in the original Hebrew, the word is yakar. And yakar does not mean what your Sunday school teacher told you it means. Yakar is the word used for gold refined in fire. It is the word used for rare jewels that kings go to war over. It is the word used for something so valuable that no price on earth can match it. And here is what nobody is telling you. In the entire Old Testament, God uses that word to describe a people, a nation, a bloodline exactly one time. One time. Not for Egypt, not for Babylon, not for Persia, not for Rome, not for any European kingdom. One group, one covenant, one gift that no other nation on the face of this earth received. Now I want you to think about why you have never heard a sermon about this.

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0: Jamaica trivia, let's go. What is the meaning of the name Jamaica? A, land of wood and water. Which Jamaican town was once known as the wealthiest and wickedest cities in the world? C, Port Royal. What is the name of the indigenous people of Jamaica? C, Taino. If you got the first three correct, hit follow. What is the best-selling reggae record of all time? A, Legend by Bob Marley and the Wailers. What is the traditional Jamaican Christmas drink? B, Sorrel. Jamaica was the first Caribbean country to do what? B, launch a website, launch a website, launch a website, launch a website, launch a website.
1: Me Jamaican people, this one is serious. So sit down. If you stand up, sit down. If you lay down, get up. If you walk, stop. This is serious. Okay, that one is serious. Government I try to change the whole system. Them said I'm gonna move from underneath the queen/king and make we a republic. It's so nice, right? But me I gotta tell you what them not tell. The mechanic, the vendor, the youth in a school, or the granny upon the hill. Me a broke it down so even an 8-year-old can't understand this.
0: Jamaican history trivia, level hard. I bet you cannot get these correct. What name did the Tainos call Jamaica? A. Zaymaka. Who was the first Jamaican national hero? B. Marcus Garvey. In which year did the Morant Bay Rebellion take place? C. 1865. Which Jamaican leader signed the independence agreement in 1962? C. Alexander Bustamante. What was the main crop grown on Jamaican plantations during slavery? C. Sugar. Which island did the Spanish use as a base before losing Jamaica to the British? A. Hispaniola. Which Maroon leader signed a peace treaty with the British in 1739? C. Cudjo. When did Jamaica become a British colony? B. 1655. What was the main cause of the 1831 Christmas Rebellion? C. Delayed emancipation. What was the name of the ship that brought indentured Indians to Jamaica? C. S.S. Blundell. This was hard. This was hard. This was hard.
2: Question 1. Who was the first person to see Jesus after his resurrection? Answer B, Mary Magdalene. Question 2. Who is known as the father of the faithful in the Bible? Answer A, Abraham. Question 3. Which of the following animals spoke to Balaam in the Bible? Answer A, donkey. Question 4. Which disciple famously denied Jesus 3 times before the rooster crowed? Answer B, Peter. Question 5. Who was the first woman created according to the Bible? Answer C, Evie. Question 6. Which prophet had a vision of a valley of dry bones coming to life? Answer B, Ezekiel. Question 7. Who was the king of Israel when Jesus was born in Bethlehem? Answer C, Herod. Question 8. Which city did Jonah try to flee to instead of going to Nineveh as God commanded? Answer A. Tarshish. Question 9. Who wrote the first five books of the Old Testament, also known as the Torah? Answer C. Moses. Question 10. Who led the Israelites across the Jordan River into the Promised Land after the death of Moses? Answer A. Joshua.
3: Who was the first man created by God?
4: Answer A. Adam.
3: Question 2. Who was the first woman created by God?
4: Answer B. Eve.
3: Question 3. Where was Jesus born?
4: Answer A. Bethlehem.
3: Question 4. What is the first book of the Bible?
4: Answer C. Genesis.
3: Question 5. Who built an ark to survive a great flood?
4: Answer B. Noah.
3: Question 6. Who received the Ten Commandments from God?
4: Answer A. Moses.
3: Question 7. In what garden did Adam and Eve live?
4: Answer B. Garden of Eden.
3: Question 8. Who was Jesus' mother?
4: Answer C. Mary.
0: Question number 1. Which animal's milk is most expensive? Answer B. Donkey. In which country is the death penalty for killing an elephant? Answer C. Sri Lanka. Which is the most intelligent creature on earth? Answer A. Dolphin. Which animal can live more than 200 years? Answer A. Tortoise. How long can a spider live without eating or drinking? Answer C. 10 years. Which animal dies after eating chocolate? Answer C. Dog. How many did you get?
5: General knowledge quiz. If you get 25 out of 25, trust me, you are a certified genius. General knowledge quiz. If you get 25 out of 25, trust me, you are a certified genius. Let's start with easy level. How many colors are there in the rainbow?
4: Answer C. 7.
3: In which city is the Eiffel Tower located?
4: Answer B. Paris. How many bones are there in the adult human body?
3: Answer A. 206. Like the video, if you answer first 3 correct, which is the largest ocean on Earth?
4: Answer C. Pacific Ocean. What is the largest planet in our solar system?
3: Answer B. Jupiter. What is the process of plants making food called?
4: Answer B. Photosynthesis. Mount Everest is the highest peak in which continent?
3: Answer B. Asia. What is the process of a liquid turning into a gas called?
4: Answer A. Evaporation. Which planet is known as the Red Planet?
3: Answer B, Mars. Which is the longest river in the world? Answer B, Nile River. Medium level. How many continents are there in the world? Answer C, 7. What is the chemical symbol for gold? Answer B, AU. What is the capital city of France? Answer B, Paris. What is the tallest mountain in the world? Answer A, Mount Everest. Press the follow button for more daily quizzes. Who wrote the play Romeo and Juliet? Answer A, William Shakespeare. What is the chemical symbol for water? Answer C, H2O. What is the hardest natural substance on Earth? Answer C, diamond. The Great Wall of China was built to defend against whom? Answer C, Mongols. Hard level. What is the official currency of the United States? Answer C, U.S. dollar. Which gas is often referred to as laughing gas? Answer C, nitrous oxide. What is the capital city of Australia? Answer B, Canberra. Which is the smallest country in the world? Answer C, Vatican City. Which planet is known as the ringed planet? Answer B, Saturn. What is the most spoken language in the world? Answer B, English. What is the largest island in the world? Answer A, Greenland. Greenland. Greenland. Greenland.
6: Are you smarter than first grader? Prove it by getting 6 out of 7.
3: What is the national bird of the United States?
6: Are you smarter than first grader? Prove it by getting 6 out of 7.
3: What is the national bird of the United States? Answer A, bald eagle. Who is the CEO of Tesla? Answer B, Elon Musk. What is the name of the world's longest river? Answer B, Nile River. What is the smallest country in the world by land area? Answer A, Vatican City. What is the main ingredient in chocolate? Answer C, cocoa. What is the largest bone in the human body? Answer B, femur.
2: Get ready for your last question.
3: What is the name of the famous clock tower in London? Answer A, Big Ben. Big Ben.

0: One, two, three. Yes, she will. Yes, she will.
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Send a big guy go now to Angela and family. 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

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He passed away, you know. Tim Chandel. He, what a smile. Also, do not forget, Electric Lion Radio. Nice and easy. It's a Wednesday night, okay? And I'm taking it nice and easy. What did I say? By the way, I should ask this simple question. Did you know what day it is today? Did you?

0: Well, I must say a very good evening going out to the vibes of Nice and Easy coming from Electric Land Ready. Also, one and only DJ Master Lewis. Catch a vibe, do not forget. Catch a vibe, it's getting warm, you know. It's summer, they're getting warmer, you know what I mean? So keep your ears to Electric Land Radio. And also, do not forget, in tune with Electric Land, just call it going up to... Well, I ain't going to give you the time, because some people say, you give the time too often. Well, I say, you know, I know the time, we are figuring the time. What am I saying?
1: 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And E-L-R-L-R-L-R-L-R. Your Saturday night will never be the same. What we say? Never be the same. This is DJ Challenger's Saturday night celebration. With your host, DJ Challenger. Your Jamaican DJ. Your Jamaican DJ. And tuning in to DJ Challenger's radio program this Saturday night. Check him out Sunday as well. Check him out Sunday morning and Sunday afternoon. Sunday morning with the gospel. And Sunday afternoon with the lovers beat. Respect to all.

0: Tonight, we've asked some of Apollo's favorite voices to return. So here they are with the once-in-a-lifetime encore of some of their and Apollo's greatest hits. Would you please welcome four favorite sons, Mr. Chuck Jackson? All right. Mr. Ben E. King. The Reverend Al Green. Mr. Teddy Pendergrass. And representing the newest generation of Apollo Heartthrobs, Mr. Brian McKnight.
1: Good evening. Good evening. I'm Chuck Jackson. I performed for the first time at the Apollo Theater in 1960. I was on the bill with Jackie Wilson. It was one of the most exciting evenings of my life. Those were the golden days of rock and rhythm and blues. And today, 33 years later, I feel just like I did then. Here's the song I sang that night.

0: 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London.
1: Hello, I'm Benny King. I performed many times on this stage.
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1: I felt like I was at home. This one was born not too many blocks from this place right here.
3: You can dance every dance with the guy who gives you the eye. 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
1: For they have courses better than 1,000 elsewhere. 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
0: For the sake of the house of the Lord our God, I will seek your good.
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0: Let the words of my mouth and the meditation of my heart be acceptable in your sight, O Lord, my rock and my redeemer.
1: I will sing unto the Lord a new song, for he has done marvelous things. I will sing of loyalty and justice to you, O Lord, I will sing.
0: Let us remain standing for our hymn of praise. All hail the power of Jesus' name.

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1: God only gave black people this special ability. Open your Bible right now. Go to Isaiah chapter 43, verse 4. Read it slowly. I need you to look at one word in that verse. One word that changes everything you thought you knew about who you are and what God thinks about you. The word is precious. In English, that sounds nice. It sounds like a greeting card. But in the original Hebrew, the word is yakar. And yakar does not mean what your Sunday school teacher told you it means. Yakar is the word used for gold refined in fire. It is the word used for rare jewels that kings go to war over. It is the word used for something so valuable that no price on earth can match it. And here is what nobody is telling you. In the entire Old Testament, God uses that word to describe a people, a nation, a bloodline exactly one time. One time. Not for

Egypt, not for Babylon, not for Persia, not for Rome, not for any European kingdom. One group, one covenant, one gift that no other nation on the face of this earth received. Now I want you to think about why you have never heard a sermon about this. Every Sunday, preachers stand behind pulpits across this country and quote Isaiah. They quote the parts about comfort. They quote the parts about streams in the desert, but they skip this verse. They skip the Hebrew. They skip the word Yakar. And they skip it because if you knew what God actually said about you in His own language, it would change the way you walk into every room for the rest of your life. It would change the way you look at every system that ever told you that you were less than. It would change the way you read every headline, every policy, every law that was designed to keep you in a position that God never assigned you to. What I am about to show you is not a new theology. It is the oldest theology in the book. It has been there since Isaiah put pen to scroll. It has been there in the Hebrew text for 2,700 years, and it has been hidden in plain sight, waiting for the generation that was ready to see it. You will know exactly what that gift is. You will see the Hebrew proof. You will see the cross references across five books of the Bible. You will see the historical pattern that confirms it. And you will never read Isaiah 43 the same way again. This is not inspiration. This is not a feel-good sermon. This is documented, verifiable, textual evidence buried in the original language of Scripture. And once you see it, you cannot unsee it. Stay with me. Let me take you into the Hebrew, because what I am about to show you is not something you will hear in most churches, and there is a reason for that. Isaiah 43 verse 4. In the original Hebrew text, the verse reads, "Since you are Yakar in my eyes, you have been honored and I have loved you." The English translations smooth this over. They give you precious or dear and move on. But the scholars who translated this text knew exactly what Yakar means. It is a word of extreme value. It appears 36 times across the Old Testament, and every single time it refers to something of extraordinary worth. In 1 Kings chapter 5, verse 17, Yakar describes the massive foundation stones cut for Solomon's temple. These were not ordinary rocks. These were stones so rare and so costly that entire labor forces were organized just to quarry them. In Proverbs chapter 3, verse 15, Yakar describes wisdom itself, saying it is more precious than rubies. In Job chapter 28, verse 16, Yakar is used for gold from Ophir, the finest gold known to the ancient world. Now here is where it gets deeper. In every one of those passages, Yakar is applied to a thing, a stone, a gem, a metal, a concept, but in Isaiah 43 verse 4, God takes this same word and applies it to a people. Not to a king, not to a prophet, to a people, an entire nation. And he says, "You are Yakar in my eyes." Think about that, the same word God uses for the most precious materials on earth, he turns around and uses for a specific group of human beings. He is saying, "You are worth more than the gold of Ophir. You are rarer than the foundation stones of my own temple. You are more valuable than rubies." And there is another dimension to this that most scholars will not tell you. The word Yakar does not just mean valuable. It carries the connotation of rarity and irreplaceability. When something is Yakar in the ancient Hebrew mind, it means there is nothing else like it in existence. You cannot substitute it. You cannot replicate it. You cannot find a replacement. It is one of a kind. And when God applies this word to a people, He is making a statement that echoes across the entire biblical narrative. There is no other nation like this one. No substitute, no replacement, no alternative covenant people waiting in the wings. This is it. This is the one group that God looked at and said, irreplaceable. Now think about what that declaration means in light of history. Every empire that ever rose to power tried to replace this people. Egypt tried to replace them with its own civilization. Babylon tried to absorb them into its culture. Greece tried to Hellenize them out of existence. Rome tried to scatter them beyond recovery. And in modern history, the slave trade tried to strip them of every identifying marker so completely that they would forget they were ever chosen at all. But you cannot replace what God declared irreplaceable. You cannot substitute what the Creator called one of a kind. Every attempt to erase this people is an attempt to overrule the word Yakar. And every attempt has failed. But it does not stop there. Read the full context. Isaiah 43 verses 1 through 7. This is not a casual compliment. This is covenant language. Verse 1 says, "Fear not, for I have redeemed you. I have called you by name. You are mine."
Verse 2 says, "When you pass through the waters, I will be with you. When you walk through fire, you will not have redeemed you. I have called you by name. You are mine." Verse 2 says, "When you pass through the waters, I will be with you. When you walk through fire, you will not be burned." Verse 3 says, "I gave Egypt for your ransom, Cush and Seba, in exchange for you." Did you catch that? God says he traded entire nations for this one people, Egypt, Cush, Seba. Three African kingdoms given as ransom. That is not poetry. That is a transaction. God is telling you the price he was willing to pay to keep his covenant people alive. And then verse 4. "Since you are Yakar in my eyes, you have been honored and I have loved you. Therefore, I will give men for you and peoples for your life." God did not just call you precious. He said he would sacrifice other nations to preserve yours. That is the weight of Yakar. That is the depth of what is being said in the original language. Now let me ask you something. If this is what God declared over a people in his own words, in his own language, why have you never heard it taught this way? Why did they give you the watered-down English version and move on to the next verse? Why did nobody stop and say, "Wait, this word Yakar, this is the same word used for gold. This is the same word used for temple stones. And God is using it for you." Here is the problem. They did not want you to know the weight of what God said about you. Because if you understood what Yakar means, you would never accept the position the world assigned you. You would know that the creator of the universe looked at you and said, "You are my most valuable possession." And that changes everything. And I need you to understand that this is not just an Old Testament concept buried in ancient history. The prophet Isaiah was writing during one of the darkest periods in the history of this people. Assyria had already conquered the northern kingdom. The southern kingdom was under threat. The people were scattered, demoralized, and questioning whether God had abandoned them. And it was in that exact moment, in that exact context of suffering and displacement, that God spoke through Isaiah and said, "You are Yakar. You are precious. I will trade nations for your life." That is not a coincidence. That is a pattern. God speaks the word Yakar precisely when the world is trying hardest to make his people believe they are worthless. And if that pattern holds, then what does it mean for right now? What does it mean for a people who have been told for 400 years that they have no value, no heritage, no covenant? It means God is speaking the same word over you today that he spoke through Isaiah 27 centuries ago. Yakar, precious, irreplaceable, mine. Let that sink in. Now I need you to understand something. The gift that Isaiah revealed is not what most people think it is. When I say God gave black people one gift no other nation received, I am not talking about talent. I am not talking about physical strength. I am not talking about musical ability or athletic dominance or cultural influence. Those are blessings, yes, but the gift is something far deeper. The gift is chosenness, divine election, the irrevocable decision of God to set apart one people above all others for a specific covenant purpose. Let me show you the proof. And I am not going to give you one verse. I am going to give you three from three different books spanning three different time periods. Because when the same declaration appears in Exodus, in Deuteronomy, and in the Psalms, you are not looking at a coincidence. You are looking at a covenant. Start with Deuteronomy chapter 7, verse 6. Moses is speaking to the people, and he says, "For you are a holy people unto the Lord your God. The Lord your God has chosen you to be a special people unto himself, above all people that are upon the face of the earth." Read that again in your mind. Above all people. That is not my interpretation. That is the text. Moses did not say equal to all people. He did not say one among many. He said above all people on the face of the earth. That is exclusivity. That is divine election. That is the gift. Now go to Psalm 135, verse 4. "For the Lord has chosen Jacob for himself, Israel for his peculiar treasure." The word peculiar treasure in the Hebrew is segula. And segula does not mean strange or odd. Segula means the personal property of the king. In the ancient Near East, when a king conquered a territory, everything belonged to the crown. But the segula was the king's private collection, the items he kept for himself. The treasures he would never trade, never sell, never give away. God looked at this one people and said, "You are my segula, my personal possession, not the general treasury of the kingdom, my private collection, the part I keep closest to my heart." Now let me give you the archaeological context for this.
because Segula was not just a biblical concept. It was a legal term used across the ancient Near East. Archaeologists have found the word in Akkadian texts from Mesopotamia, dating back to the 2nd millennium BC. In those texts, Segula referred to the private treasury of the king, distinct from the state treasury. The state treasury funded armies, built roads, paid officials, but the Segula was untouchable. It was the king's personal wealth that no official, no general, no advisor could access or redistribute. It was set apart, protected, reserved for the king alone. When God used this word for his people, every person in the ancient world who heard it understood exactly what he was saying. He was saying, "You are not part of my general creation. You are not one kingdom among many in my portfolio. You are my segula, my private reserve, the possession I guard with my own hand, and nobody touches what belongs to the king." And then go back even further. Exodus chapter 19, verse 5. Before the law was given, before the commandments were carved in stone, God said to Moses on the mountain, "Now therefore, if you will obey my voice indeed, and keep my covenant, then you shall be a peculiar treasure unto me above all people, for all the earth is mine." There it is again, segula, above all people. And then God adds something extraordinary, "For all the earth is mine." He is saying, "I own everything. Every nation, every kingdom, every people group on this planet belongs to me. But out of all of them, I chose you. You are my segula." Three books, three different authors, three different centuries, and the same word, segula, the personal treasure of the King of Kings. And here's what makes this even more powerful. These three declarations were not made in times of triumph. They were made in times of crisis. Exodus 19 was spoken in the wilderness, before the people had a land, a temple, or a kingdom. Deuteronomy 7 was spoken on the edge of the Jordan River, before the people had crossed into the promised land. And Psalm 135 was written during a period of worship and remembrance when the people needed to be reminded of who they were in the face of surrounding empires that wanted to swallow them whole. Do you see the pattern? God declares the gift precisely when the circumstances say otherwise. When the people are homeless, he says, "You are my treasure." When the people are wandering, he says, "You are chosen above all nations." When the people are surrounded by enemies, he says, "You are my personal possession." The gift is not contingent on circumstances. The gift is spoken into circumstances. It is the word that contradicts reality and then reshapes it. And that is exactly what happened. The homeless wanderers built a nation. The people on the edge of the Jordan crossed over and took the land. The worshippers in the Psalms survived every empire that surrounded them. The word segula was not a wish. It was a verdict. And verdicts from the highest court in the universe do not get overturned by human systems. Now let me be crystal clear about what this means. No other nation in all of Scripture receives this language. You can search from Genesis to Revelation. You will not find God calling the Egyptians his segula. You will not find him calling the Babylonians Yakar. You will not find him calling the Greeks or the Romans or any European civilization his peculiar treasure. This language is reserved. It is exclusive. It is covenantal, and it belongs to one people. This is the gift, not gold, not land, not military power. Chosenness, the divine decision to select one nation as the carrier of God's covenant, God's promise, and God's plan for the restoration of the earth. And every system that has ever existed has been terrified of what that means. And let me tell you why they are terrified. Because chosenness is not just a spiritual title, it is a functional assignment. 1 Peter chapter 2, verse 9 calls the covenant people a royal priesthood, a holy nation, a people for God's own possession. That word possession in the Greek is peripioesis, and it carries the meaning of something acquired at great cost and preserved for a specific purpose, not decoration, not a trophy, a priesthood, a nation with a mission, a people assigned a role in God's plan that no one else can fill. When you understand that, you understand why every system fears the awakening. Because a people who know their assignment are a people who will not rest until it is fulfilled. And no empire can control a people on a mission from God. But it gets deeper. Now I want you to ask yourself a question. If God gave one people a gift this powerful, a gift this exclusive, a gift this permanent, what would the enemy do? Think about that. If you were running an empire and you discovered that there was a people group on this earth that the creator of the universe had personally claimed as his own, what would you do? You would try to destroy them. You would try to erase them.
you would try to make them forget who they are. And that is exactly what happened, every single time. Let me walk you through the pattern, because this is not theory. This is documented. This is in your Bible and in your history books. And when you see it laid out, you will understand why every empire that ever rose to power targeted the same people. Start in Exodus chapter 1, verses 9 and 10. Pharaoh, the most powerful ruler on earth at that time, looked at the children of Israel and said to his people, "Behold, the people of the children of Israel are more and mightier than we. Come, let us deal wisely with them, lest they multiply." Pharaoh did not just dislike these people. He feared them. He saw something in them that threatened his entire system. And his solution was genocide. Kill the male children. Break the bloodline. Destroy the covenant carriers before they become too powerful. But God said no. The gift survived. Moses was drawn from the water. The plagues fell on Egypt. And the covenant people walked out of slavery carrying the same gift Pharaoh tried to drown in the Nile. Now move forward in time. Babylon conquered Jerusalem in 586 BC. King Nebuchadnezzar burned the temple to the ground, destroyed the city walls, and carried the people away in chains. He tried to erase their identity by immersing them in Babylonian culture, changing their names, forcing them to serve foreign gods. Daniel was renamed Belteshazzar. Hananiah became Shadrach. Mishael became Meshach. Azariah became Abednego. They took their names, they took their homeland, they took their temple. But they could not take the gift, because the gift was not in the land, it was not in the temple. It was in the covenant, and the covenant was sealed by God, not by man. Babylon fell. The people returned. The gift survived, changing their names, forcing them to serve foreign gods. Daniel was renamed Belteshazzar. Hananiah became Shadrach. Mishael became Meshach. Azariah became Abednego. They took their names, they took their homeland, they took their temple. But they could not take the gift, because the gift was not in the land, it was not in the temple. It was in the covenant, and the covenant was sealed by God, not by man. Babylon fell. The people returned. The gift survived. Then came Persia. The book of Esther tells us about a man named Haman who went to King Ahasuerus and said, "There is a certain people scattered abroad and dispersed among the peoples in all the provinces of your kingdom. Their laws are different from every other people, and they do not keep the king's laws. It is not in the king's interest to tolerate them." Haman's solution was total annihilation. A decree was signed to kill every man, woman, and child. A date was set, the genocide was official. But God said no. Esther rose up. Haman was hanged on his own gallows. The people survived. The gift endured. Then came the Greeks under Antiochus Epiphanes. He did not just want to conquer the people. He wanted to erase their culture. He forbade the reading of Torah. He set up a pagan idol in the holy temple. He forced them to eat unclean food and worship Greek gods. This was not military conquest. This was identity erasure. Cultural genocide designed to make the covenant people forget the gift. But the Maccabees rose up. The temple was cleansed. The gift survived. And I need you to notice something about this pattern, because it is not just about survival. It is about the specific method of attack each empire used. Pharaoh tried physical genocide, killing babies. Babylon tried cultural absorption, change designed to make the covenant people forget the gift. But the Maccabees rose up. The temple was cleansed. The gift survived. And I need you to notice something about this pattern, because it is not just about survival. It is about the specific method of attack each empire used. Pharaoh tried physical genocide, killing babies. Babylon, this was identity erasure. Cultural genocide designed to make the covenant people forget the gift. But the Maccabees rose up. The temple was cleansed. The gift survived. And I need you to notice something about this pattern, because it is not just about survival. It is about the specific method of attack each empire used. Pharaoh tried physical genocide, killing babies. Babylon tried cultural absorption, changing names and forcing assimilation. Persia tried legal genocide, a government decree of annihilation. Cleansed, the gift survived. And I need you to notice something about this pattern, because it is not just about survival. It is about the specific method of attack each empire used. Pharaoh tried physical genocide, killing babies. Babylon tried cultural absorption, changing names and forcing assimilation. Persia tried legal genocide, a government decree of annihilation.
Greece tried ideological genocide, erasing the culture and replacing it with paganism. Each empire got more sophisticated. Each empire targeted a different layer of identity. And each empire failed because the gift was not stored in babies, or names, or legal status, or culture. The gift was stored in the covenant itself, and the covenant is held by God, not by the people. You cannot steal what legal genocide, a government decree of annihilation. Greece tried ideological genocide, erasing the culture and replacing it with paganism. Each empire got more sophisticated. Each empire targeted a different layer of identity. And each empire failed because the gift was not stored in babies, or names, or legal status, or culture. The gift was stored in the covenant itself, and the covenant is held by God, not by the people. You cannot steal what God is holding. Then came Rome. In 70 AD, Titus besieged Jerusalem and destroyed the Second Temple. The historian Josephus recorded that over 1 million people perished. The survivors were scattered across the known world. Their nation was erased from the map. Their identity was fragmented. For nearly 2,000 years, or legal status or culture. The gift was stored in the covenant itself, and the covenant is held by God, not by the people. You cannot steal what God is holding. Then came Rome. In 70 AD, Titus besieged Jerusalem and destroyed the Second Temple. The historian Josephus recorded that over 1 million people perished. The survivors were scattered across the known world. Their nation was erased from the map. Their identity was fragmented. For nearly 2,000 years, they had no homeland, no temple, no centralized worship, and still temple. The historian Josephus recorded that over 1 million people perished. The survivors were scattered across the known world. Their nation was erased from the map. Their identity was fragmented. For nearly 2,000 years, they had no homeland, no temple, no centralized worship, and still the gift survived. Then came Rome. In 70 AD, Titus besieged Jerusalem and destroyed the Second Temple. The historian Josephus recorded that over 1 million people perished. The survivors were scattered across the known world. Their nation was erased from the map. Their identity was fragmented. For nearly 2,000 years, they had no homeland, no temple, no centralized worship, and still the gift survived. Titus besieged Jerusalem and destroyed the Second Temple. The historian Josephus recorded that over 1 million people perished. The survivors were scattered across the known world. Their nation was erased from the map. Their identity was fragmented. For nearly 2,000 years, they had no homeland, no temple, no centralized worship, and still the gift. Then came Rome. In 70 AD, Titus besieged Jerusalem and destroyed the Second Temple. The historian Josephus recorded that over 1 million people perished. The survivors were scattered across the known world. Their nation was erased from the map. Their identity was fragmented. For nearly 2,000 years, they had no homeland, no temple, no centralized worship, and still the gift destroyed the Second Temple. The historian Josephus recorded that over 1 million people perished. The survivors were scattered across the known world. Their nation was erased from the map. Their identity was fragmented. For nearly 2,000 years, they had no homeland, no temple, no centralized worship, and still the gift recorded that over 1 million people perished. The survivors were scattered across the known world. Their nation was erased from the map. Their identity was fragmented. For nearly 2,000 years, they had no homeland, no temple, no centralized worship, and besieged Jerusalem and destroyed the Second Temple. The historian Josephus recorded that over 1 million people perished. The survivors were scattered across the known world. Their nation was erased from the map. Their identity was fragmented. For nearly 2,000 years, they had no homeland, no temple, no centralized worship, and still the gift was stored in the covenant itself, and the covenant is held by God, not by the people. You cannot steal what God is holding. Then came Rome. In 70 AD, Titus besieged Jerusalem and destroyed the Second Temple. The historian Josephus recorded that over 1 million people perished. The survivors were scattered across the known world. Their nation was erased from the map. Their identity was fragmented. For nearly 2,000 years, they had no homeland, no temple, no centralized worship, and still the gift survived. Now pause and think about this timeline. Pharaoh tried physical genocide around 1500 BC. Babylon tried cultural erasure in Jerusalem and destroyed the Second Temple. The historian Josephus recorded that over 1 million people perished. The survivors were scattered across the known world. Their nation was erased from the map. Their identity was fragmented.
For nearly 2,000 years, they had no homeland, no temple, no centralized worship, and still the gift survived. Now pause and think about this time. Then came Rome. In 70 AD, Titus besieged Jerusalem and destroyed the Second Temple. The historian Josephus recorded that over 1 million people perished. The survivors were scattered across the known world. Their nation was erased from the map. Their identity was fragmented. For nearly 2,000 years, they had no homeland, no temple, no centralized worship, and still the gift survived. Steal what God is holding. Then came Rome. In 70 AD, Titus besieged Jerusalem and destroyed the Second Temple. The historian Josephus recorded that over 1 million people perished. The survivors were scattered across the known world. Their nation was erased from the map. Their identity was fragmented. For nearly 2,000 years, they had no homeland, no temple, no centralized worship, and still the gift survived.

programs that we provided here for you, and if you intend to go to bed or go to sleep, you can make yourself a nice cup of coffee, or you can make yourself a nice cup of tea, or you can make yourself a nice cup of whatever you, I tell you what, in Jamaica, I'm from Jamaica, if you didn't know, you know tonight. In Jamaica, we got Milo, and a lot of children have to drink. The time for Milo is time to go to bed. And also, do not forget, each and every day, 24 hours a day, did I say die? You could listen to Electric Lion Radio. From me, ladies and gentlemen, have a very good night, and dream whatever you want to dream about until tomorrow morning.

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1: That brings our program to an end for tonight. Good night, everyone. Good night. Good night. Good night.

house. Been a very long time. I'm back trying to take control of things. Come and join us for the next 2 hours of funky stuff and disturbing dance music. It's very nice to be back here at Studio A, top of the hilltop. Listen and enjoy. Welcome along. Thank you for listening. Hope you're very well this Friday.

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1: A big, big highlight to Asia. In the chat room, and of course, Jazzy Jeff, suppliers of the beats in the background. So lovely to be able to go live and say hello to everybody. So, big up, Asia. Big up, Jazzy Jeff. Hope you enjoy the music. Getting mellow, but it will pick up, don't worry. I know you're not worried. 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We do it how we do it here. It's always very different.